0: Newsroom. This is Juice FM News.
1: Good afternoon. I'm Lynn Gallant. Cranbrook Council has approved the commitment of $276,000 for road, water, and sewer work to support a development at Spruce Ridge. Engineering manager Curtis Penson says the development is already getting underway.
2: New Dawn Developments is currently actually partially under construction. They've started doing some ground clearing and servicing on 9th, but they're looking at constructing a 40-dwelling unit development between 9th and 10th Streets South along what would be First Avenue.
1: Work will include water main replacements and installation, sewer service upgrades, and paving work. The $276,000 plus GST will come from the city's 2027 Capital Roads Program. The District of Sparwood has approved Category 2 grant funding to send four local kids to the Ghost Rider Adventure Camp. The camp is a registered charity raising funds to be able to provide a one-week residential outdoor children's program during the summer for at-risk children. Councillor Steve Kelly supported the grant, but says the organization should be requesting Category 1 funding in the future.
3: I think that it's better suited if it's going to be long-term. I think the feedback I've had on the program is an excellent thing for the youth in our community, and I'll continue to support it. But I think that if it's year on year, then it belongs in Category 1, not Category 2.
1: The camp received $3,000 in both 2024 and 2025, helping 10 Sparwood kids go to camp. Cranbrook RCMP is warning businesses about a sophisticated email fraud scam targeting Microsoft 365 systems. Police said cyber criminals are accessing company email accounts and sending fake invoice requests from legitimate business addresses. Victims are being asked to send payments to fraudulent bank accounts, often without realizing the emails are fake. RCMP said businesses should confirm any payment or banking changes by phone or in person and avoid relying only on email communication. Anyone who believes they've been targeted is asked to contact police. The Regional District of East Kootenay will be conducting a test of the emergency notification system on May 11th. The ENS notifies residents of any evacuation orders or alerts affecting their property. The RDAK is urging everyone to sign up to be better prepared in case of an emergency. The ENS is free and available to everyone in the East Kootenay. You can register on our website. A test of the system is scheduled for May 11th at 2 p.m. Family Safety Day is happening Saturday in Fernie. The free, family-friendly event on emergency preparedness runs from 10 a.m. to 2 p.m. in front of City Hall. There will be games, info booths, emergency vehicles on display, and giveaways. Officials say it's a great way for families to learn safety tips and get prepared for emergencies. And a Wildfire Preparedness Day open house is also set for this Saturday in Invermere. The event runs from 11 a.m. to 3 p.m. at the Invermere Fire Department, where you can learn how to protect your home and family during the wildfire season. The event will feature live music, food, activities, fire truck and station tours, and wildfire safety information. Attendees will also have a chance to meet local firefighters, fire smart teams, and other community groups.
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1: In the BCHL, the Cranbrook Bucks and the Brooks Bandits go head-to-head tonight at 7 p.m. at Western Financial Place for Game 4 of the Interior Conference Finals. This game is a must-win for the Bucks as the Bandits are up 3-1 in the series. The Canadians look to tie up their series against the Sabres tonight. Cranbrook's Bowen Byram was able to score Buffalo's final goal in a 4-2 victory over Montreal. Every game this season between the Canadians and the Sabres ended in a 4-2 goal, other than their first meeting in the new year. The Toronto Blue Jays are back on the mound to face the Angels tonight at 5. LA has been struggling just as much as Toronto as of late, with both teams sitting second from the bottom of their division. In PWHL semifinal playoff action, last night the Montreal Victoire defeated the Minnesota Frost 2-1. Montreal takes a 2-1 series lead, and Game 4 is tonight. Game 3 for Ottawa and Boston is also tonight, and they are tied at a game apiece. 3 decades after the Toronto Raptors and Vancouver Grizzlies joined the NBA, the WNBA is reaching into Canada with the Toronto Tempo, one of two new expansion teams along with the Portland Fire. This gives the league 15 franchises, with Cleveland, Detroit, and Philadelphia set to follow over the next few years. The Tempo, coached by Australian Sandy Brondello, who has guided two teams to WNBA titles, including New York in 2024, are set to play their first regular season game tonight at 5:30 at home against Washington.
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1: In roads and weather, Creston roads are clear, but with motorcycle season here, be sure to drive safely. Tonight has showers ending near midnight, then clearing with a low 9. Tomorrow is mainly sunny, high 22, with a clear night and a low 10. Sunday looks sunny, high 23, into a clear night and a low 10. Monday will be sunny, high 23, and another clear night with a low 10.
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0: 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We heard Signs from the Five Man Electrical Band. Every time I hear Five Man Electrical Band, for some reason, my mind goes to the band that the Muppets have. You know, the band from the Muppets? When I hear Five Man Electrical Band, that's what I think of. Just my mind wanders that way. Edge of 17, that was Stevie Nicks. I'm Derek Corchega with the Juice FM Hot Lap, powered by Mr. Tire. All three series are racing the road course of Watkins Glen, New York, this weekend, with a handful of drivers doing triple duty. Of those, Shane Van Gisbergen will make his first ever truck series start. Carter Zilich and Ross Chastain will also be looking for truck and O'Reilly success. A.J. Allmendinger and Carson Hocevar will race truck and cup. Canada's Cole Butcher will be in the number 13 truck, while Stuart Friesen will be in the number 52. In the O'Reilly Auto Parts Series, Connor Zilich and Van Gisbergen and Chastain will strap in again Saturday, as will Canada's Alex LeBay into the number 0, and Canadian Derek White will be in the number 53. That's in the O'Reilly Auto Parts Series. On Sunday, Catherine Legg will be in the number 78 for the 100-lap cup race. We'll see what Van Gisbergen, Zilich, and Chastain bring to the table after their two previous races on track. Strategy is always a factor at Watkins Glen. I'm Derek Corchega with the Juice FM Hot Lap, powered by Mr. Tire.
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That's Love Song from The Cure, 104.1, Juice FM, Creston's greatest hits. I'll figure out where I am yet. Dark Horse from Amanda Marshall before that, and Rock and Roll, that was Led Zeppelin doing that. I'm Deborah Korchega. 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

0: talk about a classic. It's the Rolling Stones, Satisfaction, Juice FM, 94.1, Creston's greatest hits. The Rolling Stones will have a new album out July 10th. On the Loose, that was Saga, Message in a Bottle. The Police kicked off three in a row. I'm Deborah Corchega. The weather's going to be perfect tomorrow for Drive for Your Community with Kokanee Ford at the Pelos Independent Parking Lot. It's a fundraiser for the Kootenai Community Center Society, and you don't have to spend a cent. You don't have to. It's not your money. We're playing with house money, as it were. 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You swing by. You sign up, go for a test drive, and by taking a test drive, Ford of Canada will donate $30 on your behalf to the Kootenai Community Center Society. 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You don't pay it. Ford of Canada pays it, and the money goes to Kootenai Community Center Society. It's that simple. You get to try out a brand new vehicle for a test drive. Maybe do a little bit of networking. 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Just go do the test drive, and Kootenai Community Center Society benefits. The hook to this is Kokanee Ford has put $6,000 into the kitty that's available for the Kootenai Community Center Society, one $30 test drive at a time. So it's sitting there. 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Joseph Smith is going to be there as well. Stop by, say hi, maybe take AJ for a test drive.
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1: Good afternoon. I'm Lane Gallant. Cranbrook Council has approved the commitment of $276,000 for road, water, and sewer work to support a development at Spruce Ridge. Engineering manager Curtis Penson says the development is already getting underway.
2: New Dawn Developments is currently actually partially under construction. They've started doing some ground clearing and servicing on 9th, but they're looking at constructing a 40-dwelling unit development between 9th and 10th Streets South along what would be First Avenue.
1: Work will include water main replacements and installation, sewer service upgrades, and paving work. The $276,000 plus GST will come from the city's 2027 Capital Roads Program. The District of Sparwood has approved Category 2 grant funding to send four local kids to the Ghost Rider Adventure Camp. The camp is a registered charity raising funds to be able to provide a one-week residential outdoor children's program during the summer for at-risk children. Councillor Steve Kelly supported the grant, but says the organization should be requesting Category 1 funding in the future.
3: I think that it's better suited if it's going to be long-term. I think the feedback I've had on the program is an excellent thing for the youth in our community, and I'll continue to support it. But I think that if it's year on year, then it belongs in Category 1, not Category 2.
1: The camp received $3,000 in both 2024 and 2025, helping 10 Sparwood kids go to camp. Cranbrook RCMP is warning businesses about a sophisticated email fraud scam targeting Microsoft 365 systems. Police said cyber criminals are accessing company email accounts and sending fake invoice requests from legitimate business addresses. Victims are being asked to send payments to fraudulent bank accounts, often without realizing the emails are fake. RCMP said businesses should confirm any payment or banking changes by phone or in person and avoid relying only on email communication. Anyone who believes they've been targeted is asked to contact police. The Regional District of East Kootenay will be conducting a test of the emergency notification system on May 11th. The ENS notifies residents of any evacuation orders or alerts affecting their property. The RDAK is urging everyone to sign up to be better prepared in case of an emergency. The ENS is free and available to everyone in the East Kootenay. You can register on our website. A test of the system is scheduled for May 11th at 2 p.m. Family Safety Day is happening Saturday in Fernie. The free, family-friendly event on emergency preparedness runs from 10 a.m. to 2 p.m. in front of City Hall. There will be games, info booths, emergency vehicles on display, and giveaways. Officials say it's a great way for families to learn safety tips and get prepared for emergencies. And a Wildfire Preparedness Day open house is also set for this Saturday in Invermere. The event runs from 11 a.m. to 3 p.m. at the Invermere Fire Department, where you can learn how to protect your home and family during the wildfire season. The event will feature live music, food, activities, fire truck and station tours, and wildfire safety information. Attendees will also have a chance to meet local firefighters, fire smart teams, and other community groups.
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1: In the BCHL, the Cranbrook Bucks and the Brooks Bandits go head-to-head tonight at 7 p.m. at Western Financial Place for Game 4 of the Interior Conference Finals. This game is a must-win for the Bucks as the Bandits are up 3-1 in the series. The Canadians look to tie up their series against the Sabres tonight. Cranbrook's Bowen Byram was able to score Buffalo's final goal in a 4-2 victory over Montreal. Every game this season between the Canadians and the Sabres ended in a 4-2 goal, other than their first meeting in the new year. The Toronto Blue Jays are back on the mound to face the Angels tonight at 5. LA has been struggling just as much as Toronto as of late, with both teams sitting second from the bottom of their division. In PWHL semifinal playoff action, last night the Montreal Victoire defeated the Minnesota Frost 2-1. Montreal takes a 2-1 series lead, and Game 4 is tonight. Game 3 for Ottawa and Boston is also tonight, and they are tied at a game apiece. 3 decades after the Toronto Raptors and Vancouver Grizzlies joined the NBA, the WNBA is reaching into Canada with the Toronto Tempo, one of two new expansion teams along with the Portland Fire. This gives the league 15 franchises, with Cleveland, Detroit, and Philadelphia set to follow over the next few years. The Tempo, coached by Australian Sandy Brondello, who has guided two teams to WNBA titles, including New York in 2024, are set to play their first regular season game tonight at 5:30 at home against Washington.
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1: In roads and weather, Creston roads are clear, but with motorcycle season here, be sure to drive safely. Tonight has showers ending near midnight, then clearing with a low 9. Tomorrow is mainly sunny, high 22, with a clear night and a low 10. Sunday looks sunny, high 23, into a clear night and a low 10. Monday will be sunny, high 23, and another clear night with a low 10.
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0: Michael Jackson on 94.1 Juice FM, Creston's greatest hits. Good evening. I'm Alicia Trozo. Thanks for tuning in. Starting tomorrow and Sunday for Mother's Day weekend, A&W in Creston is giving back. $1 from every Mama Burger sold will be donated to Mamas for Mamas. 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So it's a win-win.
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0: Canadian artist Alana Miles on 94.1 Juice FM, Creston's greatest hits. Thank you so much for tuning in. I'm Alicia Trozo. It's Mother's Day weekend this weekend, so starting tomorrow and Sunday, A&W in Creston is giving back. $1 from every Mama burger sold all weekend long will be donated to a charity supporting single mothers and families in need. It's called Mamas for Mamas. Get it? So enjoy a Mama burger this weekend at A&W in Creston, and it's a great way to be giving back.
1: Juice. Hi, I'm Adrienne Gear, president of the BC Nurses Union. Nurses across British Columbia are taking a strike vote. 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

0: 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Nurses have always been there for you. Right now, we need you to be there for us.
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Does it get any better than this? Whoa.

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0: thank you so much for being here. My name's Kenny. Should have some fun today. We should have some fun. If you got anything that you want to cover on the show, hit me up, the Kenny Jones Show, VistaRadio.ca. I would like to talk about something that comes up once a year on the show, and that is craft dinner. And I'll tell you why. My wife had to go away for a few days for work. And I got to be honest, I don't do well when my wife is gone. I don't like it when she's gone. But she said, now's the time. Have the Kraft dinner. Because we don't eat Kraft dinner like we used to. When the kids moved out, I feel like the Kraft dinner consumption at our household, it died off. My wife doesn't like it, which I also found interesting because all those years, she would just have it because we loved it, me and my two kids. But since they've moved out, started their own families and all that stuff, Kraft dinner is gone. So as she goes out of town on business, she said, hey, time to do it up, man. Break out the KD. And she bought me a couple of boxes. Now, here's the question. With the Kraft dinner, should I just go old school? Plain box of KD. As my kids say, raw dog in it. Just a plain box. Or do you spice it up? Do you get fancy? Do you go with the ground beef? Or do you go with just hot dogs? Yep, we got to have this conversation. When you're doing Kraft dinner on your own, are you spicing it up? Hot dogs, ground beef, or are you just, you know, going old school? Nothing. Normal box of KD. Would love to hear your thoughts on this one. Hit us up, the Kenny Jones Show, VistaRadio.ca. Juice.
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0: Yo, yo, what's up? It's Kenny. Thanks so much for hanging out with us. Thanks for choosing us for your musical needs. That sounds professional, doesn't it? Let's work our way through these phone lines here. Go for it.
1: You're talking about Kraft Dinner.
0: Yeah, so my wife's going out of town, so it's time to go ham on some Kraft Dinner because I don't get the Kraft Dinner when she's at home, right?
1: Yeah, yeah.
0: So should I class it up or should I just go straight box of KD?
1: Well, you should class it up for sure. I heard you talking about some hamburger.
0: Yeah.
1: And I would, like, put some peppers, you know, red, green, yellow peppers in there, throw some onions and garlic with it. Go all the way, man.
0: So you say class it up, eh?
1: Yeah, that's the way I go.
0: Thank you so much for checking in. Now, I got to say, right off the bat, a bunch of messages coming in all over the map. Because I was just saying, like, do you just go with some ground beef in the KD? Or do you go with hot dogs? Or do you go just plain KD? Man, oh, man, some of these combinations people are sending are crazy. Talk about spicing up KD. What's your go-to way to make it better than just a standard box, right? Hit us up, the Kenny Jones Show, VistaRadio.ca.
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0: Well, it's a discussion we have on the show once a year when my wife goes out of town on business, craft dinner, and whether or not you should spice it up and how you spice it up. Let's grab a call here. Go for it.
1: Hey, Kenny. Mine is, I just get the noodles.
0: So you say don't class up a box of KD, just go raw dog it, old school.
1: Well, then what you do is you just buy the noodles. You don't buy the KFC, just the noodles. And then you put whatever you want it, like you put sauce in it, like tomato sauce, whatever sauce into it. Put a little bit of cheese on top and bake. It's really good.
0: But if you're not actually opening a box of Kraft Dinner, you're not having Kraft Dinner.
1: Well, the thing is, Kraft Dinner is more expensive than just buying the noodles.
0: Oh, you want to make cheap Kraft Dinner. I got you.
1: We got it, right?
0: Well played.
1: You said cheaper, so I went cheaper.
0: Yeah, that's the talk about not classing it up. You're not even going with the KD.
1: That's right. You got to go just the noodle. The noodles you can buy a great big bag for real cheap.
0: Well played.
1: Okay, man.
0: Thanks for checking in.
1: No problem. Bye.
0: The crazy thing about this is the amount of messages with different ways to do craft dinner is through the roof, and there's no general consensus. What do you do? How do you spice it? The one thing that I can't do is tuna. Can't do tuna. What about you? Hit us up, the Kenny Jones Show, VistaRadio.ca. I know, we're talking about craft dinner. Like I said, you got to do it once a year.
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0: If you're just stumbling on to this fine radio station, my name is Kenny, and we're talking about Kraft Dinner. So here's the quick story. My wife has to go out of town on business, and when she goes out of town, that's when I rock some Kraft Dinner because she doesn't like it, and we don't have it much anymore since our kids have moved out and started their own families. So I'm all about the KD. But the question is, do you go old school or do you spice it up? Now, we've gotten messages. You can email the Kenny Jones Show, VistaRadio.ca. I appreciate all of them. But all over the map, different ways to make your Kraft Dinner even better. And I thought, let's take the human emotion out of it. Let's get the robot. If you were a human, how would you spice up Kraft Dinner?
1: All right. How do you class up Kraft Dinner in 30 seconds? First, stop eating it out of the pot. You're an adult, allegedly. Then, add butter and a splash of cream. Boom, you're fancy. Throw in sautéed mushrooms and garlic. Now you're on a date. Bacon and peas? Congrats, you're healthy. Little Dijon and hot sauce? Oh, look, a personality. And if you really want to impress someone, lobster. Yes, lobster in Kraft Dinner. Financially irresponsible, emotionally powerful. At the end of the day, it's still KD. You've just given it a glow-up and a glass of wine.
0: 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But I'm going to say, mushrooms? 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

0: Now, we've been discussing craft dinner on the show today. Email the Kenny Jones Show at VistaRadio.ca. So again, here's the backstory. And we got to shift here. We have to make a shift. The conversation has to shift. So my wife is going out of town on business. She doesn't go out of town much, you know, once or twice a year. And listen, we hang out so much. I don't like when my wife goes out of town. But it is always a time for craft dinner because she hates craft dinner. And since the kids have moved out, we just don't have it anymore. Now, there's another side of this that I couldn't drive her to the airport because I'm at work. So she had to take a cab. And we're texting back and forth. And I said, hey, does the cab have the radio station on? And she said, no, it's silent. I said, well, ask the guy. Hey, put on the station. And she's like, no, I chickened out. I'm like, you chickened out? Grow the show, man. That's the job. You got to grow. You got to tell people about the show. So I got to give my wife a Sandler. Now, I know she's not going to hear it because she's in a cab with no music.
1: You blew it!
0: You're supposed to ask the cab driver to put on the station you love, right? Right?
1: You blew it!
0: I don't know, man. Can we have a discussion about this? Am I offside? Because she chickened out. I chickened out. No, you didn't chicken out, you.
1: You blew it!
0: There it is. There it is.
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0: I'm calling about the small talk conversation.
1: Yes, small talk at the gas station or at the gas pump. What's your name?
0: My name's Kitty.
1: What do you think?
0: Well, you know, I think why waste our time on small talk when we can have big talk? Like, would you rather go to the moon or have to live inside of a honey hive for like a year?
1: Live inside of what?
0: A honeybee hive.
1: Ooh, that's a tough one. I think I'm going to the moon.
0: I'd like to shrink to the size of a bee and eat honey for a year. That would be amazing.
1: I didn't realize that we get to shrink. Shrink is different. I like that.
0: Yeah. You know, hit him with a would you rather, you know, so really find out who somebody is.
1: All right. So don't go small, go big time conversation at the gas pump. I love it.
0: Yeah.
1: Excellent call. I appreciate it.
0: Thank you. Have a great day.
1: Don't be a stranger.
0: I will. Bye-bye.
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0: Hopefully your weekend's awesome. It's Kenny. I got a great message, and I called the person back. They didn't pick up, but now I think this might... Hopefully, hello?
1: It's Marnie calling you to talk about my puppy.
0: Marnie! I love it. You just texted us and said this weekend you're hanging out with your new puppy. Tell us about this dog.
1: That's right. We got a new puppy a little while ago. She's 16, 17 weeks old. Golden Retriever, little girl named Shiloh.
0: Oh, my God. So you, like, Golden Retriever, like, oh, super busy.
1: Oh, super busy. Crazy, crazy head. Totally.
0: Listen, when you sent that text, I was like, got to chat about a puppy. Nothing better.
1: Yeah. She's pretty fantastic.
0: So you are on the leaderboard of best weekend plans.
1: Oh, my God. Excellent. I love it.
0: way to go, Marnie. Thanks for calling back, eh?
1: Yeah, you bet, you buddy. Talk to you soon.
0: Don't be a stranger.
1: Okay, you bet.
0: One of these days, we got to have the conversation of, like, pet parent tips. Like, if you've had a dog or a cat for a long time and you had to offer one piece of advice to somebody just getting a kitten or a puppy, what that advice would be. That could be a fun discussion. Hey, if you got one, hit us up. The Kenny Jones Show, VistaRadio.ca.
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0: We've talked on the show before about irrational fears as a child. We've had quite the discussion about that. My irrational fear was tornadoes. Just used to be paranoid. I remember being young and I was like, I'm so scared of tornadoes. And I can vividly remember my mom telling me, and how I fell for this. I believed her. My mom would actually say to me, honey, tornadoes are only in the States. And I believed her. I believed her. But yeah, it was an irrational fear. And you know, when we had that discussion, there was a lot of people that said sharks. But I came across this news story and I thought, oh, this brings us back. Now, this is also, this story makes me realize when I was 16, I was a loser. I was a wimp. 16-year-old surfer bitten by a shark, South Australia. Still wanted to go surfing. That would be it for me. Here's the kid. The kid's name is Oliver and his dad.
2: Just sitting on my board waiting for a wave to come. And then...
0: he just sounds so cool. Okay, 16-year-old sounds super cool.
2: Someone just came and grabbed my foot. I fell into the water with it. And then maybe 5 meters in front of me, there was a little like fin that popped up.
0: I'm out. See ya.
2: And then I just sort of hopped to my board and just legged it back to the beach.
3: I think the movement of his foot and maybe the murky water, the sharks definitely mistimed the hit. If it was a little bit up, he would have definitely have lost his foot. He said to me, the chances of getting attacked by a shark is like 1 in 3 million. And so he's like, what are the chances of getting attacked twice, right? So
2: yeah, if I didn't have the bandage on, I would have been in the water.
3: I said, your guardian angel's definitely working overtime for you today.
0: 16-year-olds, if I didn't have the bandage, I'd be back in there. Cool points for that kid. Round of applause. Jeez. If I could be so cool. If I could be so cool. Irrational fears. I mean, sharks, if you got one. Was there anybody that had the irrational fear of tornadoes like I did? Hit us up. The Kenny Jones Show, VistaRadio.ca.
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0: Hope your weekend is cruising by perfectly. It's Kenny. We're not halfway through May, but we're pretty much, let's just call it halfway through May, which would say we're what? Just a little over a month till the official start to summer. What is the actual official day? Hang on here. I got it. The 21st of June. It's a Sunday this year. Okay, well, summer's coming, and should we start doing our summer prediction calls? Like, what do you think summer's going to be like? Summer 2026, what do you think?
1: It's going to be amazing. It's going to be beautiful. It's going to be hot. But we're going to have enough rain on certain days so that we don't catch ourselves on fire.
0: I like that positivity right there.
1: You guys do a great job there. I enjoy listening to you.
0: Oh, thank you. Thank you. All right. Well, I love the positivity.
1: Okay. Thank you very much. And you have a great day.
0: How about you? What do you think? Like, I mean, you could also take a look back at winter of 2026. How was it? And how do you think summer's going to be? It's going to be hot. It's going to be dry. It's going to be rainy. Get your picks in. The Kenny Jones Show, VistaRadio.ca.
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0: 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Nurses have always been there for you. Right now, we need you to be there for us.
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1: 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I'm Lane Gallant. 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